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1: Well, I know it said you've had time to think about it. 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You're not

0: This is your severe weather update. The National Weather Service has issued a severe thunderstorm watch for 15 counties here in central Illinois, including Shelby, Champaign, Clark, Coles, Cumberland, Douglas, Edgar, Moultrie, Vermilion. This includes the cities of Champaign, Charleston, Danville, Effingham, Tuscola, Sullivan, Shelbyville, Paris, Urbana, and more. Basically, if you can hear me, you are under a severe thunderstorm watch until 10 p.m. Once again, National Weather Service has issued a severe thunderstorm watch until 10 p.m. this evening for most of the listening area. As this progresses, we'll keep you posted right here.
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This is your severe weather update. The National Weather Service has issued a severe thunderstorm watch for 15 counties here in central Illinois, including Shelby, Champaign, Clark, Coles, Cumberland, Douglas, Edgar, Moultrie, Vermilion. This includes the cities of Champaign.

0: Champaign, Charleston, Danville, Effingham, Tuscola, Sullivan, Shelbyville, Paris, Urbana, and more. Basically, if you can hear me, you are under a severe thunderstorm watch until 10 p.m. Once again, National Weather Service has issued a severe thunderstorm watch until 10 p.m. this evening for most of the listening area. As this progresses, we'll keep you posted right here.
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I guess you didn't know it, but I'm a fiddle player too. 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

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Johnny said, "Devil, just come on back if you ever want to try again. 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

0: live from the Rick Ridings Automotive Group studio in Wixie Classic 98.91. Maggie Brown here. Happy hump day. Happy Wednesday to you. Just want to remind you that showers and thunderstorms are likely today. Some of the storms can be pretty severe, breezy, high of 80. We actually are under a wind advisory starting at 1 o'clock this afternoon that will remain in effect till 7 o'clock this evening. And I do want to let you know that the showers and thunderstorms, they're hanging around tonight as well and could be very severe, low of 62. And then tomorrow will be a perfect day, sunshine out, and it'll be great temperature-wise, 73 for the high temperature. More on your weather coming up next. I'm going to jump back in with Neil McCoy, Dina Carter, and Patsy Cline. I Fall to Pieces on Wixie Classic. 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

0: 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My name is Maggie Brown. Hope you're having a great start to your day. Be sure to check out the 2026 CU Fair and Festival Guide. Just a great way to know what is happening around you when it comes to all things fun. And let me tell you, this is the fun time of the year, right? It is fair season. Of course, the Ford County Fair going on through June 20th. The Pike County Trailblazers Rodeo, June 23rd, also June 25th through the 27th. Upcoming fairs to keep an eye out for: Vermilion County, Iroquois County, Champaign County, Coles County, the Illinois State Fair, of course, coming up in July, the Georgetown Fair, Mattoon Bagel Fest, St. Joseph Community Festival, Sydney Fun Days, Leroy Fall Festival, the Muhammad Music Fest, the Watsika Family Festival, Tuscola Fun Day. 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But again, we have a full list at CUFairAndFestival.com. 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
3: I'm Jeff Alley on the Cromwell Ag Radio Network. Booming production of corn and other crops is leading to gluts as the appetite for grain wanes amid slower global population growth and lower ethanol demand, a sweeping new study from S&P Global Energy says. Nearly a third of annual U.S. corn acres will likely vanish by 2050 if new opportunities are not pursued, specifically new biofuel markets for hard-to-electrify aviation and marine industries, according to the report released yesterday. It was commissioned by U.S. Farmers and Ranchers in Action, a nonprofit ag advocacy group. U.S. ethanol, which is almost all made with corn, could see demand drop almost 50% to about 6.6 billion gallons by 2050 due to fuel efficiency improvements, changing driving habits, and the rise of electric vehicles, according to the study. The outlook assumes that ethanol-gasoline blend rates stay at the current 10%. Yet higher blends of 15% or more, along with ethanol-based sustainable aviation fuel and marine biofuel, could dramatically change the grim trajectory, the S&P analysis says. Development of the new markets could lead to a new era of U.S. ag growth. I'm Jeff Nally on the Cromwell Ag Radio Network.
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George Strait, Carrying Your Love With Me, live from the Rick Ridings Automotive Group studio. Well, speaking of George Strait, George Strait says not recording Tennessee Whiskey was one of the biggest songs he missed out on. But at the time, it was pitched to him. He just didn't feel it was the right fit. It ended up going to be recorded by David Allan Coe and then George Jones, who took it to number two on the country charts. In 2015, Chris Stapleton put his own spin on the track, and again, it became a huge hit. Yeah, what a good song, right? Lone Star now, My Front Porch, Looking In on Wixie Classic, live from the Rick Ridings Automotive Group studio.

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Maggie Brown here, coming up in just two songs, Animal Stories. Yes, Ronnie Millsap now. I wouldn't have missed it for the world on Wixie Classic. Good morning.

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0: 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It's time now for Animal Stories. A woman in Canada was walking her dog last week when she had a seizure, and the dog intentionally blocked traffic until someone stepped in to help. If you don't believe it, a security camera got it on video, and it is really amazing. Luckily, the woman is A-OK. And three rescue dogs from Texas recently had an unexpected family reunion in New York. Two of them saw each other on a walk and were really friendly, like they knew each other. It turned out one dog was the other dog's dad, and the other owner of the son knew the person who adopted his brother. So they all got together at a park last month. And that's Animal Stories.
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2: I'm Jeff Daly on the Cromwell Ag Radio Network. World shares mixed and oil trading below $80 a barrel from the overnight. Investors watching for details on the interim agreement between the U.S. and Iran to end the war. Needless to say, there are skeptics. U.S. futures were also trading mixed ahead of a decision by the Fed Reserve on interest rates. In early European trading, Britain's FTSE 100 edged 0.2% lower, following official data showing U.K. inflation was steady in May at 2.8%, even as fuel prices increased. Germany's DAX dropped 0.3%. The CAC 40 in France was up 0.2%. Asian stocks mostly higher. Markets in Japan and South Korea setting new records. Tokyo's Nikkei 225 gained 0.7% after reaching an intraday high following news that Japan's exports jumped 17% in May from a year ago, helped in part by strong demand for high-tech products. South Korea's KOSPI gained 1.6%, also closing at another all-time high. Big technology stocks climbing despite a sell-off of artificial intelligence-related shares on Wall Street. Samsung Electronics, their most valuable company, up 1%. Hong Kong's Hang Seng lost 0.7% of the overnight. We're back stronger at the Chicago Board of Trade.
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0: bananas. Oh, yeah. I do feel bad. Because I'm like, I know, you don't want to see me eat these. So I want to know, do you eat food people hate in front of them? For me, it's bananas. What is it for you? Post your response to the Wixie Classic Facebook page for Maggie's Trending Topic. Let's have some fun with this one. Dwight Yoakam, Diamond Rio, Brad Paisley, all on the way with Wixie Classic.
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3: Good morning to you on your Wednesday. Big day to stay weather aware. Showers and thunderstorms. We're going to see a couple rounds. One late this morning and around midday, and then another one around 6 o'clock this evening. Severe weather, damaging winds, tornadoes, all a possibility here. And it's also going to be very windy when it's not storming as well. So pay attention here today. Things will clear out, though, by the end of the week. I'm WCA3 Chief Meteorologist Kevin Leidy.
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0: 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I'm telling you, tailgating tall boys looking good this year. 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

0: on. 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A South Carolina family is extremely grateful to two deputies that sprang into action to save their baby who had stopped breathing after falling into a pool. The Greenville Sheriff's Department put in dramatic music. Here they are running up, doing CPR, and getting the baby to breathe.
1: Okay, sweetheart.
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0: Oh my goodness, that really kind of choked me up, because could you imagine being the family and seeing this all unfold, not knowing if your baby is going to come to? And shout out to the heroes that were able to bring the baby back. Just really amazing. If you have a feel-good story I want to hear from you, send it to feelgoodstory@yahoo.com.
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2: Good morning to you on your Wednesday. Big day to stay weather aware. Showers and thunderstorms. We're going to see a couple rounds. One late this morning and around midday, and then another one around 6 o'clock this evening. Severe weather, damaging winds, tornadoes, all a possibility here. And it's also going to be very windy when it's not storming as well. So pay attention here today. Things will clear out, though, by the end of the week. I'm WCA3 Chief Meteorologist Kevin Leidy.
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2: I'm Jeff Nally on the Cromwell Ag Radio Network. And the overnight, July corn up 2 cents a bushel, July soybeans up 7, July Chicago wheat also up 7 cents a bushel, and that follows some gains yesterday. July corn yesterday dropped a penny and three quarters, July soybeans up 10 and three quarters, and July Kansas City wheat dropping 6 and a quarter. Soy basis stronger yesterday. Corn, spring wheat, hard red winter wheat, and soft red winter wheat basis were steady. Soybeans rallied on optimism that China would buy U.S. soybeans for late 26 and early 27 shipments, though nothing was confirmed. The price of U.S. soybeans in the fall delivery period is now an advantage for the U.S. as opposed to being $1 a bushel higher than Brazilian beans here recently. Corn and wheat prices pressured as crude oil dropped below $76 a barrel yesterday. Middle Eastern peace deal reportedly set to offer Iran some sanctions relief to sell oil, conditional on the reopening of the Strait of Hormuz. Traders await further details and final signatures that are scheduled for Friday. Row crop markets doing a respectable job of ignoring favorable Midwestern crop weather, although the forecast includes rains across the Midwest for the next 6 to 10 days. I'm Jeff Nally on the Cromwell Ag Radio Network.
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Maggie's trending topic, of course, you can wager in anytime. Do you eat food people hate in front of them? Do you eat food people hate in front of them? Sean Dion said, we have a strict no eggs rule in the studio, but we had an intern come in and she brought some kind of horrible smelling egg casserole for breakfast, ate it in front of me. I freaked out silently because I didn't want to hurt her feelings, but oof, so she ate that in front of you, huh? Oh, man. Do you eat food people hate in front of them, like intern Megan? Let me know your answer. Post it to the Wixie Classic Facebook page. Right now, the Bellamy Brothers. 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

0: Authorities say there's no crying over spilled milk. But spilled beer? That's a whole other conversation.
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0: Duh. Well, a woman is going viral online because her favorite snack is something called saltsa. That's where you dip your salty chip in more salt. Yeah, sometimes you just can't get enough, I guess. Give this a listen.
1: I saw a video of myself eating tortilla chips with sea salt, and it's blowing up. Also, for those of you asking, no, I don't eat sea salt all the time. I actually use this salt. It's real salt with real minerals. And for all the people commenting that I have low iron or I have POTS or whatever the other comments were, I have none of that. I actually did get blood work done, and my blood work is completely normal. It's just me wanting salt. It's not like I eat this every single day. It's just sometimes I want salt, and I want chips. It's my salsa.
0: Girl, don't feel like you have to justify it. If you want some more sodium in your sodium, then you do. We're all happy for you. I don't think I'm going to try it. I like salt, but there is too much salt, in my opinion. So, oof. Like I said, soon she's not even going to need to use her legs. She'll just float everywhere. Her ankles will be so swollen. Duh.
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3: Number one, pet tortoises can go in a fridge to hibernate over winter, but you do need to ensure that the temperature remains within a safe range, and you'll want to open the door a few times a week for ventilation. Number two, Doc Martens were invented by a German doctor named Klaus Martens after he hurt his ankle skiing in 1945 and needed a more comfortable shoe to wear. Number three, the six countries with the most English speakers are the U.S., India, Nigeria, Pakistan, Indonesia, and the Philippines. England is seventh, but they have the highest percentage of English speakers at 98.3%. Number four, Electric Light Orchestra has the record for the most top 40 songs without a number one hit. They've had 20 songs make the top 40, but none of them have made it to number one. Oof, that's so unfortunate. And finally, number five, the tango was created in the brothels in Buenos Aires, Argentina. And that's five random facts.
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Marissa said that sometimes she will take her husband to Red Lobster. He gets chicken because he doesn't like seafood, and she will eat crab legs in front of him, knowing it grosses him out. That is hilarious. And that leads me to Maggie's trending topic today. Do you eat food people hate in front of them? Like Marissa, her husband hates seafood and specifically hates crab legs, but doesn't slow her down. So I want to know what your answer is. Post it to the Wixie Classic Facebook page for Maggie's trending topic. Good morning.

0: I wanted to bring my take on real coffee to the community. 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But I'm not the only one chasing my dream. For some, that means making a statement. That's where the CHR comes in. Others like to take the path less traveled, and the BZ Woodland helps them chart their own course.
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My name is Maggie Brown. That does it for me. I am actually getting out of here, but do me a favor. Have a fabulous rest of your hump day. I'll be back with you tomorrow for a Throwback Thursday with a new trending topic, feel-good story, moment of duh, and more. Be careful today with this nasty weather.

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2: Let's check the opening numbers now at the Chicago Board of Trade on this Wednesday. I'm Jim Taylor on the RFD Radio Network. We start the day higher with corn, beans, and Chicago wheat. July corn opening 418.5, up 4.75. September corn up 4.75, 427.25. And December corn 447, up 4.5. July beans opening 11.37, up 7. August beans up 7.5, 11.42. And November beans up 7.75, 11.54.25. July Chicago wheat 608.5, up 12.5. And July KC wheat is up 9.75, 643.5. July bean meal 307.30, up 2.50. July bean oil 73.03, up 11 cents. Energy market, August Brent crude oil, $79.57, up 61 cents. Opening numbers on this Wednesday, Jim Taylor, RFD Radio Network.
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0: This is your severe weather update. The National Weather Service has issued a tornado watch in effect until 3 p.m. this afternoon for 29 counties here in central Illinois. Basically, the entire listening area is under a tornado watch until 3 p.m. There's also a wind advisory in effect this afternoon from 1 p.m. to 7 p.m. We could see 20 to 30 mile an hour wind gusts, some up to 45 miles per hour. These winds could blow around unsecured objects, tree limbs could be blown down, and a few power outages could result. Once again, the National Weather Service has issued a tornado watch until 3 p.m. for the entire listening area, and there's a wind advisory in effect from 1 to 7 p.m. this evening. We'll keep an eye on things and keep you posted right here.
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2: This is your severe weather update. The National Weather Service has issued a severe thunderstorm warning for Menard County, Logan County, northern Sangamon County, and southeastern Mason County until 10:45. There is also a severe thunderstorm warning for Livingston County until 11 a.m. You could see 60-mile-an-hour wind gusts. Expect damage to roofs, siding, and trees. So for your protection, move to an interior room on the lowest floor of a building. We still have a tornado watch in effect until 3 p.m. for the entire listening area. Once again, the National Weather Service has issued a severe thunderstorm warning for Menard, Logan, northern Sangamon, and southeastern Mason County until 10:45, and Livingston County until 11 a.m. As things progress, we'll keep you posted right here.

0: This is your severe weather update. The National Weather Service has issued a severe thunderstorm warning for Menard County, Logan County, northern Sangamon County, and southeastern Mason County until 10:45. There is also a severe thunderstorm warning for Livingston County until 11 a.m. You could see 60-mile-an-hour wind gusts. Expect damage to roofs, siding, and trees. So for your protection, move to an interior room on the lowest floor of a building. We still have a tornado watch in effect until 3 p.m. for the entire listening area. Once again, the National Weather Service has issued a severe thunderstorm warning for Menard, Logan, northern Sangamon, and southeastern Mason County until 10:45, and Livingston County until 11 a.m. As things progress, we'll keep you posted right here.
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This is your severe weather update. The National Weather Service has issued a severe thunderstorm warning for Menard County, Logan County, northern Sangamon County, and southeastern Mason County until 10:45. There is also a severe thunderstorm warning for Livingston County until 11 a.m. You could see 60-mile-an-hour wind gusts. Expect damage to roofs, siding, and trees. So for your protection, move to an interior room on the lowest floor of a building. We still have a tornado watch in effect until 3 p.m. for the entire listening area. Once again, the National Weather Service has issued a severe thunderstorm warning for Menard, Logan, northern Sangamon, and southeastern Mason County until 10:45 and Livingston County until 11 a.m. As things progress, we'll keep you posted right here.

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13: This is your severe weather update. The National Weather Service has issued a severe thunderstorm warning for Menard, Logan, Northern Sangamon, Southeastern Mason counties until 10:45. There's also a severe thunderstorm warning for Livingston County until 11 a.m., as well as Woodford County and Northern McLean County until 11 a.m. There is also a severe thunderstorm warning for Northern Moultrie, Piatt County, DeWitt, and Macon County until 11:15. With this storm, they have seen gusting winds up to 60 miles an hour. We could see penny-sized hail. You can expect damage to roofs, siding, and trees. Please be on the lookout. Once again, the National Weather Service has issued a severe thunderstorm warning for Menard, Logan, Northern Sangamon, Southeastern Mason counties until 10:45. Livingston.

0: County, Woodford County, Northern McLean County until 11 a.m. and Piatt County, Northern Moultrie County, DeWitt County, and Macon County until 11:15. We'll keep an eye out on this storm and keep you posted right here.
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0: This is your severe weather update. The National Weather Service has issued a tornado watch in effect until 3 p.m. this afternoon for 29 counties here in central Illinois. Basically, the entire listening area is under a tornado watch until 3 p.m. There's also a wind advisory in effect this afternoon from 1 p.m. to 7 p.m. We could see 20 to 30 mile an hour wind gusts, some up to 45 miles per hour. These winds could blow around unsecured objects, tree limbs could be blown down, and a few power outages could result. Once again, the National Weather Service has issued a tornado watch until 3 p.m. for the entire listening area, and there's a wind advisory in effect from 1 to 7 p.m. this evening. We'll keep an eye on things and keep you posted right here.
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2: 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I'm Jim Taylor. Higher across the board with corn, beans, and Chicago wheat. July corn up 3 3/4, 417.5. September corn up 3.5, 426. And December corn, 446, up 3.5. July beans up 4 3/4, 1134 3/4. August beans up a nickel, 1139.5. November beans, 1152, up 5.5. July Chicago wheat, 604, up 8. July KC wheat, 641.25, up 7.5. July bean meal, 305.70, up 90 cents. July bean oil, down 42 cents, 72.50. Livestock trade, August feeders up 15 cents, 367.02. June live cattle, 255.97, up 67 cents. July lean hogs, 95.05, up 0.25. Energy market, August Brent crude oil up $1.67, 80.63. 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
0: This is your severe weather update. The National Weather Service has issued a severe thunderstorm warning for Livingston County until 11 a.m., as well as Woodford County and Northern McLean County until 11 a.m. There is also a severe thunderstorm warning for Northern Moultrie, Piatt County, DeWitt, and Macon County until 11:15. With this storm, they have seen gusting winds up to 60 miles an hour. We could see penny-sized hail. You can expect damage to roofs, siding, and trees. Please be on the lookout. Once again, the National Weather Service has issued a severe thunderstorm warning for Livingston County, Woodford County, Northern McLean County until 11 a.m. and Piatt County, Northern Moultrie County, DeWitt County, and Macon County until 11:15. We'll keep an eye out on this storm and keep you posted right here.
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This is your severe weather update. The National Weather Service has issued a severe thunderstorm warning for Livingston County until 11 a.m., as well as Woodford County and Northern McLean County until 11 a.m. There is also a severe thunderstorm warning for Northern Moultrie, Piatt County, DeWitt, and Macon County until 11:15. With this storm, they have seen gusting winds up to 60 miles an hour. We could see penny-sized hail. You can expect damage to roofs, siding, and trees. Please be on the lookout. Once again, the National Weather Service has issued a severe thunderstorm warning for Livingston County, Woodford County, Northern McLean County until 11 a.m. and Piatt County, Northern Moultrie County, DeWitt County, and Macon County until 11:15. We'll keep an eye out on this storm and keep you posted right here.

0: this is your severe weather update. The National Weather Service has issued a tornado watch in effect until 3 p.m. this afternoon for 29 counties here in central Illinois. Basically, the entire listening area is under a tornado watch until 3 p.m. There's also a wind advisory in effect this afternoon from 1 p.m. to 7 p.m. We could see 20 to 30 mile an hour wind gusts, some up to 45 miles per hour. These winds could blow around unsecured objects, tree limbs could be blown down, and a few power outages could result. Once again, the National Weather Service has issued a tornado watch until 3 p.m. for the entire listening area, and there's a wind advisory in effect from 1 to 7 p.m. this evening. We'll keep an eye on things and keep you posted right here.
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0: This is your severe weather update. The National Weather Service has issued a tornado watch in effect until 3 p.m. this afternoon for 29 counties here in central Illinois. Basically, the entire listening area is under a tornado watch until 3 p.m. There's also a wind advisory in effect this afternoon from 1 p.m. to 7 p.m. We could see 20 to 30 mile an hour wind gusts, some up to 45 miles per hour. These winds could blow around unsecured objects, tree limbs could be blown down, and a few power outages could result. Once again, the National Weather Service has issued a tornado watch until 3 p.m. for the entire listening area, and there is a wind advisory in effect from 1 to 7 p.m. this evening. We'll keep an eye on things and keep you posted right here.
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2: Paul Otto, freeze notice, weather, dealing with severe storms on this Wednesday.
3: Jim, with this first line, we're already dangerously close to or experiencing flooding conditions, as 2-3 inches of rain is still expected for today. And this afternoon's line will place every severe weather possibility on the table, including more flooding, as numerous to widespread severe thunderstorms will pass through both northern and central portions of the state, with areas between I-80 and I-70 experiencing the strongest of the activity, especially those areas that lie along and east of the Illinois River in central portions of the state, as they will be facing the roughest conditions with a level 4 threat simply from the storms pulling through during the prime heating of the day. This destructive afternoon line will produce 75-plus mile-per-hour winds, 2-inch-plus diameter hail, and strong tornadoes to go along with more heavy flooding rains. And then once this severe weather event does pass to our east-southeast late tonight, a reinforced shot of 10-plus degree cooler than normal air will stabilize the atmosphere until we get to Sunday's event. Therefore, this means we're going to wake up to glorious 50s that transition to 60s and pleasant 70s in the afternoon that may touch 80 degrees by the start of summer on the 21st. Especially along the Mississippi River corridor. Clouds will increase late this week over far southern Illinois as we end the week with showers and thunderstorms going through the deep south that will clip southern portions of the state. Now the mid-range forecast for the 22nd through the 26th. This period begins with rain building in from the central plains to make Sunday a no-go for outside plans with severe weather likely. Maybe east-southeast Illinois could squeak in a dry morning before those showers and thunderstorms take over for the rest of the day. Looks as though it will linger into Monday as well over southern Illinois.
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0: 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The National Weather Service has issued a tornado watch in effect until 3 p.m. this afternoon for 29 counties here in central Illinois. Basically, the entire listening area is under a tornado watch until 3 p.m. There's also a wind advisory in effect this afternoon from 1 p.m. to 7 p.m. We could see 20 to 30 mile an hour wind gusts, some up to 45 miles per hour. These winds could blow around unsecured objects, tree limbs could be blown down, and a few power outages could result. Once again, the National Weather Service has issued a tornado watch until 3 p.m. for the entire listening area, and there's a wind advisory in effect from 1 to 7 p.m. this evening. We'll keep an eye on things and keep you posted right here.
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0: 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May 28th through the 30th, it's Heritage Days featuring Randy Houser.
1: 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Taillights fading from some blue lights chasing. 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

0: This is your severe weather update. The National Weather Service has issued a tornado watch in effect until 3 p.m. this afternoon for 29 counties here in central Illinois. Basically, the entire listening area is under a tornado watch until 3 p.m. There's also a wind advisory in effect this afternoon from 1 p.m. to 7 p.m. We could see 20 to 30 mile an hour wind gusts, some up to 45 miles per hour. These winds could blow around unsecured objects, tree limbs could be blown down, and a few power outages could result. Once again, the National Weather Service has issued a tornado watch until 3 p.m. for the entire listening area, and there's a wind advisory in effect from 1 to 7 p.m. this evening. We'll keep an eye on things and keep you posted right here.
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2: 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I'm DeLawis Yonke. Well, we're up 5 for corn, we're up 5 to 6 for soybeans, and wheat's up 15 to 16 cents. We have July corn up 5 1/4, 419. September up 5 1/2, 428. December up 5 1/4, 447 3/4. July soybeans up 4 3/4, 1134 3/4. August up 5 1/4, 1139 3/4. November up 6, 1152 1/2. July wheat up 16 1/2, 612 1/2. KC up 16 1/4 at 650. Livestock, July lean hogs down 45, 94.35. The rest of the hog contracts are higher. August live cattle down 57, 248.62. August feeders down $1.02, 365.85. 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

0: This is your severe weather update. The National Weather Service has issued a tornado watch in effect until 3 p.m. this afternoon for 29 counties here in central Illinois. Basically, the entire listening area is under a tornado watch until 3 p.m. There's also a wind advisory in effect this afternoon from 1 p.m. to 7 p.m. We could see 20 to 30 mile an hour wind gusts, some up to 45 miles per hour. These winds could blow around unsecured objects, tree limbs could be blown down, and a few power outages could result. Once again, the National Weather Service has issued a tornado watch until 3 p.m. for the entire listening area, and there's a wind advisory in effect from 1 to 7 p.m. this evening. We'll keep an eye on things and keep you posted right here.
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2: Well, I was thumbing from Montgomery. I had my guitar on my back. When a stranger stopped beside me in an antique Cadillac. 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And them sad old songs coming out of them speakers was solid country gold. Then I noticed the stranger was ghost white pale when he asked me for a light.

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He said, this is where you get off, boy, 'cause I'm going back to Alabama. As I stepped out of that Cadillac, I said, mister, many thanks. He said, you don't have to call me mister, mister. The whole

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3: A flash sale for soybeans to an unknown buyer, but that following yesterday's talk of China being back into the market. The talk was about kicking the tires for soybean offers from the U.S. and ultimately connecting, corroborated in the physical cash trade, and then with these flash sales popping up, a sign of what's to come, or just a flash in the pan, you know, to what degree would China be returning to the U.S. market, especially knowing there's still these outstanding issues like the tariffs that are in place, and the fact that if you see soybeans immediately respond with higher prices again, do we lose the competitiveness that was ultimately put in place after the price slide that we went through the last month? We're comparing prices, of course, to export relative with what they're offering in South America, Brazil, still with a relatively full pipeline here, and a growing corn crop as well. The question remains, what other crops would China buy when they're back, especially against that $17 billion purchase commitment that was agreed to in addition to the soybean promises made last fall? So China at the top of the list and flipping back more bullish for the grains, though not aggressively so. We see the traders tentative, I would say. In part, we're approaching the long weekend. In part, too, we're seeing these storms roll through the country and providing more moisture to crops. And, you know, it can be the case that storms are threatening, but also seen as moisture raining in Chicago. And the traders, I think, would see that as an overall limiting short run factor in the grain market. Beyond that, though, we still got more trade to go and a lot of open issues to create a volatile end of the week.
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2: 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I'm Delois Yonke. Corn contracts are still up half a dozen. Soybeans are, for now, staying on the plus side. July corn up 6, 419 and 3 quarters. September up 6 and a quarter, 428 and 3 quarters. December up 6, 448 and a half. July soybeans up 3 and a quarter, 1133 and a quarter. August up 3 and a quarter, 1137 and 3 quarters. November up 3 and 3 quarters, 1150 and a quarter. July wheat up 15 and a half, 611 and a half. KC up 16 and 3 quarters, 650 and a half. Livestock, July lean hogs down 52, 94.27. August live cattle down 67, 248.52. August feeders down 70, 366.17. Crude oil up 21 cents, 76.26. 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
3: This is your severe weather update. The National Weather Service has issued a tornado watch in effect until 3 p.m. this afternoon for 29 counties here in central Illinois. Basically, the entire listening area is under a tornado watch until 3 p.m. There's also a wind advisory in effect this afternoon from 1 p.m. to 7 p.m. We could see 20 to 30 mile an hour wind gusts, some up to 45 miles per hour. These winds could blow around unsecured objects, tree limbs could be blown down, and a few power outages could result. Once again, the National Weather Service has issued a tornado watch until 3 p.m. for the entire listening area, and there's a wind advisory in effect from 1 to 7 p.m. this evening. We'll keep an eye on things and keep you posted right here.
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How you feeling about this weather situation so far? I think we might have missed a big one earlier. Didn't get as intense as I thought it might. We're not out of the woods yet. We got another big one coming up later this afternoon, this evening. We want you to be weather aware and keep it on Wixie Classic. We'll keep you up to date if any warnings pop up. 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

0: 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The National Weather Service has issued a tornado watch in effect until 10 p.m. for 30 counties in central Illinois. So basically the entire listening area. If you could hear my voice, then you are more than likely under a tornado watch. Once again, this means that conditions are right to possibly produce a tornado. So please pay attention, be weather wise, and we'll keep an eye on this situation and keep you updated right here.
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0: 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The National Weather Service has issued a tornado watch in effect until 10 p.m. for 30 counties in central Illinois. 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If you could hear my voice, then you are more than likely under a tornado watch. Once again, this means that conditions are right to possibly produce a tornado. So please pay attention, be weather wise, and we'll keep an eye on this situation and keep you updated right here.
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If you earned $1 billion in your lifetime, don't you think you'd still have a little bit left over? I mean, like, say, over 20, 30 years, you earned $1 billion. Don't you think you'd have a little bit socked away? Not one famous boxer. Apparently, $1.1 billion is not enough. He's out writing bad checks. I'll tell you who it is in Lesson 10 on Wixie Classic 99.1 from the Rick Ridings Automotive Group Studio. This is Travis Tritt.

The National Weather Service in Lincoln has issued a tornado warning for central Piatt County, southeastern DeWitt County, southwestern Champaign County, north central Douglas County, northeastern Macon County, until 5 p.m. At 4:08 p.m., a severe thunderstorm capable of producing a tornado was located over Cisco, or near Monticello, moving east at 60 miles per hour. Expected hazards include tornado and half-dollar size hail. This is a radar-indicated threat. The following impacts are expected. Flying debris will be dangerous to those caught without shelter. Mobile homes will be damaged or destroyed. Damage to roofs, windows, and vehicles will occur. Tree damage is likely. This dangerous storm will be near Monticello around 4:15 p.m. Ibsdale around 4:20 p.m. Tolono and Sadorus around 4:25 p.m. Other locations in the path of this tornadic thunderstorm include Pasotum, Willard Airport, and Philo. This includes the following highways: Interstate 57 between mile markers 213 and 233. Interstate 72 between mile markers 154 and 173.

0: So apparently Floyd Mayweather Jr. is facing two felony charges in Nevada because he passed a check for $200,000 to buy a watch. Now, hold up now. I Googled, how much money has Floyd Mayweather Jr. earned in his lifetime? $1.1 billion. And now he's in trouble for passing bad checks with the intent to defraud? You knew what you were up to. Where's all your money?
1: This is your severe weather update. The National Weather Service has issued a tornado watch in effect until 10 p.m. for 30 counties in central Illinois. So basically the entire listening area. If you could hear my voice, then you are more than likely under a tornado watch. Once again, this means that conditions are right to possibly produce a tornado. So please pay attention, be weather wise, and we'll keep an eye on this situation and keep you updated right here.
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1: The National Weather Service has issued a tornado warning for central Piatt, southeastern DeWitt, southwestern Champaign, north central Douglas, and northeastern Macon County until 5 p.m. A severe storm capable of producing a tornado was located near Monticello, moving east at 60 miles an hour. We could see a tornado as well as half-dollar-size hail. Flying debris could be dangerous.

For those caught without shelter, mobile homes will be damaged or destroyed. Damage to roofs, windows, and vehicles could occur. Tree damage is likely. This storm should be near Ivesdale around 420, Tolono around 425. Other locations in the path of this storm include Pasotop, Willard Airport, and Philo. This includes Interstate 57 between mile marker 213 and 233, Interstate 72 between mile markers 154 and 173. You should take cover immediately. Move to a basement or an interior room on the lowest floor of a sturdy building. Avoid windows. And if you are outdoors in a mobile home or in a vehicle, you should move to the closest substantial shelter and protect yourself from flying debris. Once again, National Weather Service has issued a tornado warning until 5 p.m. for Central Piatt, southeastern DeWitt, southwestern Champaign, and north-central Douglas County, as well as northeastern Macon County. We'll keep an eye on the storm and keep you posted right here.

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2: This is your severe weather update. The National Weather Service has issued a tornado warning for central Piatt, southeastern DeWitt, southwestern Champaign, north central Douglas, and northeastern Macon County until 5 p.m. A severe storm capable of producing a tornado was located near Monticello, moving east at 60 miles an hour. We could see a tornado as well as half-dollar-sized hail. Flying debris could be dangerous to those caught without shelter. Mobile homes will be damaged or destroyed. Damage to roofs, windows, and vehicles could occur. Tree damage is likely. This storm, locations in the path of this storm include Pasota, Willard Airport, and Philo. This includes Interstate 57 between mile marker 213 and 233, Interstate 72 between mile markers 154 and 173. You should take cover immediately. Move to a basement or an interior room on the lowest floor of a sturdy building. Avoid windows. And if you are outdoors in a mobile home or in a vehicle, you should move to the closest substantial shelter and protect yourself from flying debris. Once again, National Weather Service has issued a tornado warning until 5 p.m. for central Piatt, southeastern DeWitt, southwestern Champaign, and north central Douglas County, as well as northeastern Macon County. We'll keep an eye on the storm and keep you posted right here.
3: Good morning. As we head throughout the rest of your Wednesday, we are watching the skies, scattered thunderstorms, some of which could be severe. Two rounds. We'll catch a first one late this morning around midday, and then a break this afternoon before more storms fire up this evening. And we're watching carefully for the potential for tornadoes. Stay weather aware. Have a way to get warnings. All of that clears out of here. Things looking better by Thursday. I'm WCA3 Chief Meteorologist Kevin Lighty.
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1: The National Weather Service has issued a tornado warning for central Piatt, southeastern DeWitt, southwestern Champaign, north central Douglas, and northeastern Macon County until 5 p.m. A severe storm capable of producing a tornado was located near Monticello, moving east at 60 miles an hour. We could see a tornado as well as half-dollar-size hail. Flying debris could be dangerous to those caught without shelter. Mobile homes will be damaged or destroyed. Damage to roofs, windows, and vehicles could occur. Tree damage is likely. This storm, locations in the path of this storm include Pasota, Willard Airport, and Philo. This includes Interstate 57 between mile marker 213 and 233, Interstate 72 between mile markers 154 and 173. You should take cover immediately. Move to a basement or an interior room on the lowest floor of a sturdy building. Avoid windows. And if you are outdoors in a mobile home or in a vehicle, you should move to the closest substantial shelter and protect yourself from flying debris. Once again, National Weather Service has issued a tornado warning until 5 p.m. for central Piatt, southeastern DeWitt, southwestern Champaign, and north central Douglas County, as well as northeastern Macon County. We'll keep an eye on the storm and keep you posted right here.

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1: The National Weather Service has issued a tornado warning for central Piatt, southeastern DeWitt, southwestern Champaign, north central Douglas, and northeastern Macon County until 5 p.m. A severe storm capable of producing a tornado was located near Monticello, moving east at 60 miles an hour. We could see a tornado as well as half-dollar-size hail. Flying debris could be dangerous to those caught without shelter. Mobile homes will be damaged or destroyed. Damage to roofs, windows, and vehicles could occur. Tree damage is likely. This storm, locations in the path of the storm include Pasota, Willard Airport, and Philo. This includes Interstate 57 between mile marker 213 and 233, Interstate 72 between mile markers 154 and 173. You should take cover immediately. Move to a basement or an interior room on the lowest floor of a sturdy building. Avoid windows. And if you are outdoors in a mobile home or in a vehicle, you should move to the closest substantial shelter and protect yourself from flying debris. Once again, National Weather Service has issued a tornado warning until 5 p.m. for central Piatt, southeastern DeWitt, southwestern Champaign, and north central Douglas County, as well as northeastern Macon County. We'll keep an eye on the storm and keep you posted right here.
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0: Mel McDaniel, streaming absolutely free on all your devices for that Louisiana Saturday night. Oh, yeah. Have you downloaded our Wixie Classic app? 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
1: This is your severe weather update. The National Weather Service has issued a tornado watch in effect until 10 p.m. for 30 counties in central Illinois. So basically the entire listening area. If you could hear my voice, then you are more than likely under a tornado watch. Once again, this means that conditions are right to possibly produce a tornado. So please pay attention, be weather wise, and we'll keep an eye on this situation and keep you updated right here.
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0: I got details in less than 10. It's rodeo season. We're headed west from the studios in Champaign in less than 10 on Wixie Classic 99.1.

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0: You ready for the Pie County Trailblazers Rodeo? Well, you better be. It kicks off next week. As a matter of fact, I have the Queen coming in tomorrow. Oh, yeah. Good authority. She's going to be here. We're going to be talking about all the fun and excitement happening at the Pie County Trailblazers Rodeo. You want to know where you can get the info, don't you? Okay. Take out your phone. Go to CUFairAndFestival.com. And there it is. Thanks to Hovland Heating and Cooling.
1: This is your severe weather update. The National Weather Service has issued a tornado watch in effect until 10 p.m. for 30 counties in central Illinois. So basically the entire listening area. If you could hear my voice, then you are more than likely under a tornado watch. Once again, this means that conditions are right to possibly produce a tornado. So please pay attention, be weather wise, and we'll keep an eye on this situation and keep you updated right here.
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1: Sawyer Brown, a Wixie Classic 99.1. I just read a story where a guy stole a Ford F-350. Stole it. Got in trouble. Okay, he's on probation. He goes and steals the same vehicle again and shows up at his scheduled probation appointment with that said stolen vehicle. Dude, you didn't learn.

The National Weather Service in Lincoln has issued a tornado warning for southeastern Fayette County, southern Champaign County, northern Douglas County, until 6 p.m. At 5:21 p.m., a severe thunderstorm capable of producing a tornado was located near Beaumont, or 11 miles south of Monticello, moving east at 55 miles per hour. Expected hazards include tornado. This is a radar-indicated threat. The following impacts are expected. Flying debris will be dangerous to those caught without shelter. Mobile homes will be damaged or destroyed. Damage to roofs, windows, and vehicles will occur. Tree damage is likely. This dangerous storm will be near Tuscola around 5:30 p.m. Villa Grove and Camargo around 5:40 p.m. Other locations in the path of this tornadic thunderstorm include Newman. This includes Interstate 57 between mile markers 211 and 200.

The National Weather Service in Lincoln has issued a tornado warning for Moultrie County, northeastern Shelby County, southern Piatt County, east central Macon County, until 6:30 p.m. At 5:23 p.m., a severe thunderstorm capable of producing a tornado was located near Mauiqua, or 14 miles south of Decatur, moving east at 35 miles per hour. Expected hazards include tornado and ping pong ball size hail. This is a radar indicated threat. The following impacts are expected. Flying debris will be dangerous to those caught without shelter. Mobile homes will be damaged or destroyed. Damage to roofs, windows, and vehicles will occur. Tree damage is likely. This dangerous storm will be near Bethany around 5:40 p.m. Other locations in the path of this tornadic thunderstorm include Sullivan and Allenville. This also includes Eagle Creek State Park, Wolf Creek State Park, and Shelbyville State Fish and Wildlife.

left home when I was three, and he didn't leave much to Ma and me, just this old guitar and an empty bottle of booze. Now I don't blame him cause he run and hid, but the meanest thing that he ever did was before he left, he went and named me Sue. 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

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Well, I knew that snake was my own sweet dad from a worn-out picture that my mother'd had. And I knew that scar on his cheek and his evil eye. He was big and bent and gray and old, and I looked at him and my blood ran cold.

0: Well, I hit him hard right between the eyes, and he went down, but to my surprise, come up with a knife and cut off a piece of my ear. But I busted a chair right across his teeth, and we crashed through the wall and into the street, kicking and a-gouging in the mud and the blood and the beer. I tell you, I've fought tougher men, but I really can't remember when. He kicked like a mule and he bit like a crocodile. I heard him laugh and then I heard him cuss, and he went for his gun and I pulled mine first. He stood there looking at me and I saw him smile. He said, son, this world is rough, and if a man's gonna make it, he's gotta be tough. And I know I wouldn't be there to help you along. So I give you that name and I said goodbye. I knew you'd have to get tough or die. And it's that name that helped to make you strong. Yeah. He said, now you just fought one hell of a fight, and I know you hate me and you got the right to kill me now, and I wouldn't blame you if you do. But you ought to thank me before I die for the gravel in your guts and the spit in your eye, 'cause I'm the that named you Sue. Could I do? I got all choked up and I threw down my gun, called him a paw and he called me a son, and I come away with a different point of view. And I think about him now and then, every time I try and every time I win. And if I ever have a son, I think I'm gonna name him Bill or George, anything but Sue. I still ain't that man.
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2: Good morning to you on your Wednesday. Big day to stay weather aware. Showers and thunderstorms. We're going to see a couple rounds. One late this morning and around midday, and then another one around 6 o'clock this evening. Severe weather, damaging winds, tornadoes, all a possibility here. And it's also going to be very windy when it's not storming as well. So pay attention here today. Things will clear out, though, by the end of the week. I'm WCA3 Chief Meteorologist Kevin Lighty.
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This is your severe weather update. The National Weather Service has issued a tornado warning until 6 p.m. for southeastern Piatt, southern Champaign, and northern Douglas counties. This is a severe thunderstorm capable of producing a tornado. It's moving east at about 55 miles an hour. It was located near Bemet at about 520. If you're in the path of this storm, you should take cover immediately. Move to a basement or interior room on the lowest floor of a sturdy building. You should avoid windows. And if you are outdoors or in a mobile home or in a vehicle, move to the closest substantial shelter and protect yourself from flying debris. Once again, the National Weather Service has issued a tornado warning in effect until 6 p.m. for southeastern Piatt, southern Champaign, and northern Douglas counties. We'll keep an eye on this storm and keep you posted right here.

0: This is your severe weather update. The National Weather Service has issued a tornado warning until 6 p.m. for southeastern Piatt, southern Champaign, and northern Douglas counties. This is a severe thunderstorm capable of producing a tornado. It's moving east at about 55 miles an hour. It was located near Bemet at about 520. If you're in the path of this storm, you should take cover immediately. Move to a basement or interior room on the lowest floor of a sturdy building. You should avoid windows. And if you are outdoors or in a mobile home or in a vehicle, move to the closest substantial shelter and protect yourself from flying debris. Once again, the National Weather Service has issued a tornado warning in effect until 6 p.m. for southeastern Piatt, southern Champaign, and northern Douglas counties. We'll keep an eye on this storm and keep you posted right here.
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The National Weather Service in Lincoln has issued a tornado warning for Coles County, Southern Douglas County, until 6:30 p.m. At 5:46 p.m., a severe thunderstorm capable of producing a tornado was located over Allenville, or over Sullivan, moving east at 50 miles per hour. Expected hazards include tornado and quarter-size hail. This is a radar-indicated threat. The following impacts are expected. Flying debris will be dangerous to those caught without shelter. Mobile homes will be damaged or destroyed. Damage to roofs, windows, and vehicles will occur. Tree damage is likely. This dangerous storm will be near Cook's Mill around 5:50 p.m. Humboldt around 5:55 p.m. Other locations in the path of this tornadic thunderstorm include Charleston and Ashmore. This also includes Walnut Point State Park. This includes Interstate 57 between mile markers 186 and 200.

0: I think I'm going to let the Judds get me out of here just a scotch early on this Wednesday evening. Kick off your Thursday morning with Miss Maggie Brown right here on Wixie Classic 99.1. See ya.
1: This is your severe weather update. The National Weather Service has issued a tornado watch in effect until 10 p.m. for 30 counties in central Illinois. So basically the entire listening area. If you could hear my voice, then you are more than likely under a tornado watch. Once again, this means that conditions are right to possibly produce a tornado. So please pay attention, be weather wise, and we'll keep an eye on this situation and keep you updated right here.
0: Rick, I have to believe the hottest thing going right now is employee pricing. Knowing that I can walk in there and get a vehicle for the same price you're going to pay.
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0: And you always have something fun over there in Monticello. 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
2: I think I got around 10 or 12 brand new Broncos. 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You get to keep any of those. So yeah, I got a lot of Broncos here right now.
0: Broncos not your thing? Hey, Jeep. Maybe you could do a side by side, do a Bronco and a Jeep and see which one you like, but that Skytop's taking me home.
2: That's right. We got a bunch of Jeeps. I got some new ones, and we got $7,000 off our new ones. But then also I got some 25 Wrangler. These are hybrids, super low miles. I got one of them with only like 9,000 miles on them. Most of them have anywhere from 9 to like 15,000 miles, and they got a Skytop. You hit the button, it goes on back, and I mean, you get great fuel economy. And I got those priced right now at $33,896.
0: Whoa.
2: Dwayne, these are 25s with super low miles. They got over a $65,000 original sticker, so great buys over here on Broncos and Wranglers.
0: And if you're looking for some of that Mustang muscle, word has it, you got a few of them over there.
2: Oh, we love our GT Mustangs over here, Dwayne, and I got a bunch of them. I got 24s and 25s. I got coupes. I got convertibles. I got some of them with that active exhaust. You hit that button, and it opens that exhaust up, man, you get that Mustang roar that is unique only to the Mustang. So, yeah, we got a bunch of performance Mustangs over here, too, in Monticello, Dwayne.
0: 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You're making me jealous, Rick. 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We'll check in with you Friday morning.
2: All right, Dwayne. Talk to you later.
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The National Weather Service in Lincoln has issued a tornado warning for southern Ledger County, northern Clark County, until 7:15 p.m. At 6:09 p.m., a severe thunderstorm capable of producing a tornado was located near Reardon, or near Charleston, moving east at 45 miles per hour. Expected hazards include tornado. This is a radar-indicated threat. The following impacts are expected. Flying debris will be dangerous to those caught without shelter. Mobile homes will be damaged or destroyed. Damage to roofs, windows, and vehicles will occur. Tree damage is likely. This dangerous storm will be near Kansas around 6:15 p.m. This also includes Lincoln Trail State Park. This includes Interstate 70 between mile markers 137 and 154.

0: This is your severe weather update. The National Weather Service has issued a tornado watch in effect until 10 p.m. for 30 counties in central Illinois. So basically the entire listening area. If you could hear my voice, then you are more than likely under a tornado watch. Once again, this means that conditions are right to possibly produce a tornado. So please pay attention, be weather wise, and we'll keep an eye on this situation and keep you updated right here.
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1: Good morning to you on your Wednesday. Big day to stay weather aware. Showers and thunderstorms. We're going to see a couple rounds. One late this morning and around midday, and then another one around 6 o'clock this evening. Severe weather, damaging winds, tornadoes, all a possibility here. And it's also going to be very windy when it's not storming as well. So pay attention here today. Things will clear out, though, by the end of the week. I'm WCA3 Chief Meteorologist Kevin Lighty.
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0: 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The National Weather Service has issued a tornado watch in effect until 10 p.m. for 30 counties in central Illinois. So basically the entire listening area. If you could hear my voice, then you are more than likely under a tornado watch. Once again, this means that conditions are right to possibly produce a tornado. So please pay attention, be weather wise, and we'll keep an eye on this situation and keep you updated right here.
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